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0: Hey, it's Sarah with you. Well, we picked up Logan, my oldest son. He is back from camp, and I got to tell you, I was glad to see him, and I think he was glad to be home, too. I don't know that he's going to want to go back to camp. A week away from home is a long time, but he did great, and I'm so he has some stories to tell, and I feel him out over the next week or so, and we'll hear more about it. But so far, we've just heard a couple bits and pieces, and we took him out to eat to celebrate for some pancakes.
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3: 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This week, the Dweebs. And also Wednesday night, it's another Americana Music in the Park at Gillette Park in Toma with Stefan Geisinger Band.
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0: Together a list of the highest paid podcasters of 2026, and they're making bank. Here are the top five, along with what they've made over the past year. Number one on the list, Joe Rogan, the Joe Rogan Experience, $82 million. I mean, he's a little controversial, but he's doing well. Number two, John Corgan and Jody Hayes, TBPN, I don't know that one, $70 million. Stephen Bartlett, Diary of a CEO, $45 million. This is the only one on the list that I'm really familiar with. Ashley Flowers, Crime Junkie, $42 million. I love that one. It's a good one for sure. And number five, Will Arnett, Jason Bateman, and Sean Hayes, Smartless, with $37 million coming in on that one. Like I said, Crime Junkie, I like that one.
1: Toma's Downtown Thursday Nights, week number five. 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
4: Tonight looks mostly clear with a few passing clouds and a low in the upper 60s. Clouds take over tomorrow with highs near 78, and showers look possible tomorrow night as lows settle near 59. Wednesday brings partly cloudy skies and another day in the upper 70s. Thursday turns sunnier with a few clouds around and highs in the low 80s. Then Friday keeps the sunshine going with highs near 84 and south winds around 10.

gotcha. Hey, it's Sarah with you. Well, it was definitely not the hot weekends that we've been used to. Cloudy and lots of rain, which we needed. In my area, I was seeing like 4.25, 4.5 inches of rain, which is so different than what we've been experiencing lately. I think all of the plants and the corn and the soybeans said a collective, thanks for the drink, because it was good. It was a good change of pace. And then Sunday, just kind of cloudy and cooler. Good day to pick some weeds and get the yard work done. Probably not a good day for mowing. Probably a little wet for the mowing yet, but maybe today. Good to get that rain in there. Good for the farmers. We're all glad that that happened. Some cooler days hopefully ahead, and I'm sure summer will bounce right back. It's August.

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Hey, it's Sarah with you. I made a trip over to my local dollar store. I'm kind of addicted, and they had out all of the fall and Halloween decorations, which is my favorite season, so I had to check that out. And I picked up the supplies to make a fall ribbon wreath, so I'm excited about that. And some other stuff to make this glass Christmas tree that I saw on TikTok. It's kind of hard to explain, but I needed a few things from there for that, and we'll see how that comes together. I'm not really sure yet. And so that got me kind of excited. I just love to get decor from the Dollar Tree. They have such good stuff at affordable prices, and you can just pick up a few things here and there every year. And I've got such a great collection down in my basement. My fall collection is definitely the biggest one. And you know, a month from now, September 1st, that Labor Day weekend, I'm going to be putting that stuff up. I will not be waiting. It could be 100 degrees and I will be putting my fall decorations up, because I gotta have that stuff up a while. I love it.

0: Hey, it's Sarah. Yelp analyzed their data from reviewers to identify the top 10 state fairs for festival foods. And you gotta believe that the Midwest dominated, and number two on the list, of course, the Wisconsin State Fair in West Allis. I don't know how we lost out to the Minnesota State Fair in St. Paul, Minnesota, but apparently they're the number one state fair for food. That's just what Yelp is saying. Apparently, maybe they had more reviews than we did. Number three, Iowa State Fair in Des Moines. Number four, the New York State Fair. And number five, the Indiana State Fair in Indianapolis, Indiana. I've never been to any other state fairs, and honestly, I've only been to the Wisconsin State Fair one time. I think my kids have been there more times than I have.
1: Hi, this is Todd Steffel, Sergeant at Arms with the Tomah American Legion Post 201. We'd like to thank Torkelson Funeral Home and Cremation, serving our neighbors and friends for over 100 years, for this opportunity to share our story. Tomah American Legion was founded in 1921. We currently have 247 veteran members, 65 auxiliary members, and auxiliary now accepts male spouses, which is a good thing. The building that we currently reside in on 800 Wisconsin Avenue in Tomah was constructed in 1993 and has a complete bar and a hall. Starting in September will be our Friday night fish fries. Come down here, best fish in town. We have been slowly remodeling the bar. We've added all new stools and everything. Our barman

0: Ranger has other plans inside the bar to upgrade and modernize everything. Our hall will be receiving this fall two brand new heating and air conditioning units, which will make our life so much nicer. This will be installed by Bill's Heating and Air Conditioning out of Warrens. If you wish to keep up on anything that's happening here at the hall, you can look on our website at tomaamericanlegion.org, or we are also on Facebook by just typing in Toma American Legion. There are two Facebook pages that we try to keep up and running. This is Todd Steffel, Sergeant-at-Arms with the Toma American Legion Post 201. Again, we'd like to thank Torkelson Funeral Home and Cremation supporting our community for over 100 years. Thank you.
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2: Tonight looks mostly clear with a few passing clouds and a low in the upper 60s. Clouds take over tomorrow with highs near 78, and showers look possible tomorrow night as lows settle near 59. Wednesday brings partly cloudy skies and another day in the upper 70s. Thursday turns sunnier with a few clouds around and highs in the low 80s. Then Friday keeps the sunshine going with highs near 84 and south winds around 10.

Well, it is August. We're already 3 days in, if you can believe that. And, you know, that means that school starting is just around the corner.

Although it's already starting for kids in, various areas, probably if they've got a weird schedule. My kids start at the end of the month, and a lot of sports and activities are already starting. A new survey of millennial parents found that just driving their kids to and from school activities takes up an average of 38 minutes every day. Over a full school year, that adds up to 6,858 minutes, which is nearly 15 8-hour workdays, while all spent behind the wheel worrying that they left something at home while listening to Imagine Dragons. Hey, these are millennials. And 77% of parents say the back-to-school season makes life feel more hectic. And kids, if you're listening to this, don't take it for granted that your parents make themselves available to drive you to every single after-school activity. I probably spend more minutes in the car because I live at least 15 minutes away from the school. So I hope my kids keep that in mind.

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Hey, it's Sarah. Former Dallas Cowboys quarterback and CBS Sports football analyst Tony Romo is on leave from his role with the network after his arrest in Milwaukee several weeks ago. Deputies arrested Romo, a Burlington native, on July 23rd after a traffic stop. He was arrested on suspicion of operating while intoxicated. According to a search warrant, a deputy said they detected a strong odor of an alcoholic beverage on Romo's breath. Body camera video released by the Milwaukee County Sheriff's Office shows that Romo told the officer he had zero drinks. Tickets obtained by a news outlet allege deputies found an open bottle of an alcoholic beverage on the passenger side of Romo's vehicle after the traffic stop. Court records show Romo was cited for refusing to take a test for intoxication. A letter from his attorney to the court states that he was also cited for operating while under the influence, a first offense. The Wisconsin Department of Transportation also filed a notice of intent to revoke Romo's license, according to court documents.

Well, we've got a new month going on. Hey, it's Sarah. It is the 3rd of August in sports. The NFL preseason kicks off on Thursday. College football gets going on the 29th, and the U.S. Open of Tennis begins on August 30th. On TV, a new season of Futurama hits Hulu on today. Season 4 of Ted Lasso premieres on Apple TV Plus on the 5th, and season 4 of Reacher will be released on Prime Video on the 12th. The new superhero series Lanterns premieres August 16th on HBO and HBO Max, and season 18 of It's Always Sunny in Philadelphia, wow, they're still doing that one, is coming to FX on the 17th. In theaters, Super Troopers 3 and a bunch of really dumb-sounding horror movies are coming out in the next few weeks, along with the Paw Patrol Dino movie that has a Backstreet Boys new song along with it. And finally, the holidays. Today, we've got National Grab Some Nuts Today, maybe Cashews. Tuesday is National Chocolate Chip Cookie Day. The 8th is National Pickleball Day. The 12th is Vinyl Record Day. The 13th is Left-Handers Day for all you lefties. The 6th

Hey, it's Sarah with you. While they're adding it to everything, and a major scientific review is challenging the idea that more protein is always better. Researchers looked at more than 350 studies across humans, mice, insects, yeast, and other organisms and found that eating less protein or less of certain amino acids may activate body processes linked to healthier aging and better metabolism. Protein is now added to everything, lattes, cereal, chips, even ramen. The message has been more is better, but scientists say that's not necessarily true for adults who already get enough. For many people, simply moving more may support health better than piling on extra protein into every meal. The recommended daily amount is 0.8 grams per kilogram of body weight, or about 0.36 grams per pound. And while protein is essential for muscle and recovery, needs vary by age, health, and activity level. The review does have limits. Many studies were done in animals, but the takeaway is clear. Healthy adults who already meet their protein needs may not benefit from adding it to every snack and every drink. And I have definitely cut back on it. When I was going to the gym, I was trying to aim for like 100 grams of protein a day, but I just wasn't very good at it. And I've scaled way back.

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Hey, it's Sarah with you. Do you consider yourself young, middle-aged, old? I'm sure depending on the person, you'll get a different answer. Well, I was just reading this article about when middle age actually starts, and I guess statistically, the average life expectancy in the United States is 79. So if you cut that in half, 39 and a half is the precise statistical midpoint of the average American life. So I'm almost there. Ugh. But how do you feel? I mean, I still feel young, but also

Hey, it's Sarah. In a scene straight out of Yellowstone, 14-year-old Jordy Thomas put his rodeo skills into action to rescue a drowning man over the 4th of July weekend. The Montana teen was on a family camping trip near Yellowstone.

0: river when he heard shouts for help and saw someone clinging onto a cooler to stay afloat. With the current traveling fast, Jory, who got into roping cattle this year, threw his 12-foot lariat toward the man, catching him on his first try and pulling him to safety. The whole community is so proud of him, said his grandma. We've had a lot of feedback, but that's Jory. He's always there to help somebody else.
1: Overnight stays mostly clear with a few clouds, low in the upper 60s. Tomorrow brings cloudy skies with some breaks, high near 80. Showers are possible tomorrow night, with lows in the upper 50s. Wednesday looks similar, upper 70s under partly cloudy skies. Thursday turns mainly sunny, high in the low 80s, lows dipping into the low 60s. Friday wraps things up with sunshine, a high in the mid 80s.

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Hey, it's Sarah with you. Well, this is a millennial dream come true. Macaulay Culkin shared an idea for a Home Alone sequel last year during a 35th anniversary screening. While he reportedly met with Disney recently to bring it to life, his idea is that Kevin McAllister is a widower or a divorcee raising

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build behind that, and today turns mostly cloudy. Highs in the upper 70s, south winds near 10. Clouds linger this evening, lows in the low 60s. Tomorrow brings partly sunny skies, another high in the upper 70s. Thursday looks mostly sunny, high in the low 80s, and Friday brings sunshine, highs near 84.

0: Bringing Chelsea along with you. All right, Chelsea, let's talk about the lack of friends. Now, when you get to be an adult, it can be tougher to make friends. Mm-hmm. We know this.
1: Yes.
0: I think you can make friends in part from your kids because they make friends. Yes. And then if you like the parents, you become friends. If you don't, that's fine because, that's just the kids' friends. We're not, friendly with the parents.
1: Yes.
0: So you kind of can do that either way. But what they talk about is that we are more disconnected than ever in this digital age. We've all heard this before. They're calling it the friendship recession. Fewer close friendships, more isolation. U.S. Surgeon General declared loneliness an epidemic level health crisis just a few years ago. Loneliness data has climbed steadily over the last 40 years or so, 50 years. Missing social connection carries mortality risk, they say, equal to smoking 15 cigarettes a day.
1: What?
0: Some of you have heard this. It's a crazy statistic.
1: Yeah.
0: 15 cigarettes a day is what the equivalent of what it does to your mortality risk by missing social connection. But when you think about people who are truly isolated, how difficult that can become.
1: Yes.
0: So Chelsea, experts urge building your social buffer now before shorter fall and winter days. So try and get out a little more. Try and find some other people. Send the text. Don't wait for the perfect reason. Don't read a slow reply as rejection.
1: Yes.
0: Just start making friends.
1: Okay.
0: Now, how many close friends can one have?
1: I don't know.
0: Three? Five? I think it depends on the person. And depends on the friends.
1: Yes.
0: But having a lot of friends is good. Having a few really close friends, I think, is great.

0: Creed and Chelsea with you, like a lot of kids. Our kids know how to kind of milk the time at the end of the night, figure out the water cup, all that stuff. The water cup's so interesting because I don't know where it came from, but every kid finds the water cup excuse. I don't think they heard it at school. I don't think they saw it on a TV show. I just think they one day it's like, wait a second, I'm thirsty.
1: You can't deprive me of water.
0: No, and you can't know if I'm thirsty or not. Like, you can know if, you know, the diaper has to be changed to the two-year-old or the pull-up. You know, you can know these things. You can know if they're hungry. They just ate. You can't tell them they're not thirsty.
1: It's so true.
0: Play to that. Our daughter has been on an especially, I don't know, aggressive rampage over the last couple of weeks, month. So Chelsea finally gave her, I guess, the ultimate threat, which makes me a little sad that it was taken as such. But Chelsea, what was your threat to her?
1: If you, what was it? I don't want to make it.
0: No, go ahead. Say what it was. It's exactly what it was.
1: Puts me through it. If you, you know, are screaming after I leave, which I go through all of the routine. If you're just screaming when I'm in the shower, you know, your dad's going to be with you tomorrow night.
0: So last night, not a peep from her.
1: Oh my gosh.
0: She didn't cry as Chelsea left.
1: Yeah.
0: And we did not hear her till this morning.
1: Yeah.
0: I mean, am I that bad?
1: I wouldn't say not a peep. She was kind of talking to herself as she normally does.
0: Oh, but that's normal. Yes. I mean, not a yelp, not a cry,
1: right?
0: Not a whine,
1: right?
0: All of the different classifications of it. So I guess but all moms know you use your dad as a threat. You use dad as a threat when needed.
1: Yeah, of course.
0: And I guess it worked. I said, darling, I hope you cry tonight so I can be with you tomorrow. And she said, that's not happening. And sure shooting it didn't.
2: Hi, this is Todd Steffel, Sergeant at Arms with the Tomah American Legion Post 201. We'd like to thank Torkelson Funeral Home and Cremation, serving our neighbors and friends.

0: for over 100 years for this opportunity to share our story. Total American Legion was founded in 1921. We currently have 247 veteran members, 65 auxiliary members, and auxiliary now accepts male spouses, which is a good thing. The building that we currently reside in on 800 Wisconsin Avenue in Toma was constructed in 1993 and has a complete bar and a hall. Starting in September will be our Friday night fish fries. Come down here, best fish in town. We have been slowly remodeling the bar. We've added all new stools and everything. Our bar manager has other plans inside the bar to upgrade and modernize everything. Our hall will be receiving this fall two brand new heating and air conditioning units, which will make our life so much nicer. This will be installed by Bill's Heating and Air Conditioning out of Warrens. If you wish to keep up on anything that's happening here at the hall, you can look on our website at tomaamericanlegion.org, or we are also on Facebook by just typing in Toma American Legion. There are two Facebook pages that we try to keep up and running. This is Todd Steffel, Sergeant-at-Arms with the Toma American Legion Post 201. Again, we'd like to thank Torkelson Funeral Home and Cremation supporting our community for over 100 years. Thank you.
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2: We start off mostly cloudy, this morning with highs in the upper 70s and a south wind near 10. Clouds stick around this evening with lows near 60. Tomorrow turns partly cloudy with highs in the mid-70s, and tomorrow night brings a few high clouds with lows near 56. Thursday looks clear, highs in the low 80s, lows in the low 60s. Friday, sunshine returns with a high in the mid-80s and that south wind at 10.

0: Hey, it's Reed and Chelsea. Chelsea, young men giving up on dating. We talked yesterday about how expensive it is. And
1: yes,
0: it's not just the fact that it's the expense.
1: Mm-hmm.
0: It's not the worry of rejection.
1: Okay.
0: That is driving young guys off dating apps.
1: What is it?
0: It's sadder than the money.
1: Mm-hmm.
0: It's sadder than the fear of rejection. It's that they don't know how to talk to somebody in real life anymore.
1: Really?
0: Yep. Only 1 in 3 eligible young adults is actively dating. Ooh. Only 1 in 3.
1: Really?
0: That narrows the pool. Just 36% feel confident reading social cues on a date. Less than 40% of young men can talk about their feelings. In-person time with friends has dropped 50% over the last 15 to 16 years, per the Institute for Family Studies.
1: Wow.
0: What's causing this? Heavy smartphone use blocks the development of resilience, and 86% of respondents say they still want to marry someday.
1: What percent?
0: 86%.
1: Wow.
0: So the goal of marriage is not dead, but the inability to be confident in talking to someone in real life anymore.
1: Mm.
0: Now, guys,
1: really is something.
0: Let me talk to one guy at a time here.
1: Okay.
0: You can read books on this, just on how to be a likable person.
1: Mm-hmm.
0: And if you can do the basics, I'm talking bathe, comb your hair, you know, if you can't grow facial hair, don't shave it. I see some of these young guys walking around. It's like,
1: okay, we're not talking about this anymore.
0: No, that's not a mustache. That's something. It's not a mustache.
1: I need you to be positive right now, Reed.
0: This is my positive thing. If you do the basics, you're going to shine. You don't have to be brilliant. You don't have to be overly funny. Do the basics.
1: Okay.
0: If you can do the basics, she's going to love you. Because a lot of these other guys, they're walking around. They don't even know what to do.
1: Be driven. Hardworking.
0: Yes. Supportive.
1: Manners.
0: Manners. Chivalry.
1: Emotional support.
0: Yes.
1: Is just beyond key.
0: And know their love language. Physical contact. Whatever it is.
1: It's physical touch and...
0: touch. Contact. Anyway. Again, watch that facial hair. Don't embarrass yourself. If you can do it, great. But ask your mom, say, Mom, honestly, can I pull this off?
1: Honestly.
0: It doesn't matter what your brother says. I love it, man. It doesn't, you know, what does she say? You got to listen to her.
1: I need some positivity.
0: I'm positively helping people.

0: Hey, it's Reed and Chelsea along with you. All right, Chelsea, storage mistakes that pro organizers fix.
1: Oh, here we go.
0: To me, this is a boring subject.
1: No.
0: But to Chelsea and other people, Erica in the office, I mean, you guys eat this stuff up. So we will go through it fairly quick for those of you who are not as into it. All right, number one mistake, ignoring vertical space. Use walls and under sink zones instead of piling on floors.
1: Okay.
0: Mistake number two, shopping before decluttering. Sort first.
1: Oh, yes.
0: Buy your bin second.
1: Yep.
0: That's kind of a rookie mistake. Chelsea's been on that since I met her.
1: Mm-hmm.
0: Here's mistake number three, Chelsea, buying one and done, all-in-one organizers instead of adjustable, customizable ones. You want to be able to change it up for what you need to store.
1: Oh, okay. I get that one. Yep.
0: Mistake number four, buying storage that fits the items but not the shelf. You got to measure those shelves to make sure you can slide the bin in there. We've been there.
1: That's the worst.
0: It's not fun. And decanting everything into jars. Only decant frequent used items like oats. Leave random buys and original packing.
1: Oh.
0: So you put everything
1: in those like plastic, like the cereal you can get. Like,
0: or mason jars. Everything mason
1: jar. I'm not
0: jar.
1: Into that. I just leave it in the chip bag.
0: Doesn't that play to the farmhouse chic look though that you're fond of?
1: Right, it is a look, but I am very blessed that I have a door on my pantry, and I shut that door.
0: Is that
1: I don't really
0: if you don't
1: care.
0: So if you don't have it, it's so it doesn't look like what? I never had a cookie jar growing up, and I don't feel like I missed out on anything as a child because you just ate it out of the package.
1: Yeah, I totally get you on that.
0: We take everything out and we put it in another thing with a label on it. That's my Grandma Kath.
1: Mm.
0: Everything out of its original package into something with a label.
1: No, it's not my jam.

0: Reading Chelsea with you. All right, Chelsea, if you're forcing yourself to get 8 hours of sleep every night.
1: Yes, I am. Probably.
0: You might be overdoing it. Researchers think they have a new sweet spot.
1: Oh,
0: and
1: no.
0: And it's lower than you'd think.
1: What is it?
0: New study in Nature examined
1: of
0: biological
1: nature.
0: Clocks. Yep. In 23 organs of 500,000 UK biobank adults. That sounds creepy, but it
1: what
0: sounds
1: does that
0: large.
1: Mean?
0: 9 body systems, including the brain, showed a U-shape. Too little and too much sleep hurt. So, Chels, optimal range for men, 6.4 to 7.7 hours for men. Ladies, you're barely more. 6.5 to 7.8 hours is the sweet spot.
1: Just under 8.
0: Just under 8 or just more than 6.5? Seems like the middle of that would pretty much put you at the 7-hour mark.
1: I say because I'm a mom of 2 kids under the age of 5, I need the extra 20 minutes and I will be getting 8 hours.
0: Not optimal. And maybe you're tired at the end of the day because you're oversleeping. So, is it possible my instinct of fighting you to go to bed to get 8 plus is
1: I'd rather
0: actually
1: get up,
0: correct?
1: I'd rather get up a little earlier.
0: But you don't, you see. You say, I'm going to get up early. And I'm going to work out. And then you do it for 2 days. And then come third day, I'm like...
1: Well, look at the job we have.
0: Well, I feel like we maybe want to try and shoot for 7.5 and see how that does.
1: No.
0: Go back. Think how much more you could get done if you gave yourself that extra 30 minutes to an hour every day.
1: Mm. No.
0: Not convinced?
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4: We start off mostly cloudy, this morning with highs in the upper 70s and a south wind near 10. Clouds stick around this evening with lows near 60. Tomorrow turns partly cloudy with highs in the mid-70s, and tomorrow night brings a few high clouds with lows near 56. Thursday looks clear, highs in the low 80s, lows in the low 60s. Friday, sunshine returns with a high in the mid-80s and that south wind at 10.

0: Hey, it's Reed and Chelsea along with you. Okay, Chels, we've talked about this before, but I think bringing it up with stories that people put out there is helpful, I think, to people.
1: Oh.
0: So a great quote from this wife says, "There's no prize for being tired together." So these two got married.
1: What?
0: Kelsey and Chad got married in 2025, so last year.
1: Okay.
0: And I think from pretty much day one, they have slept in separate bedrooms by choice. They both battled insomnia in the past. They had established solo sleep routines. They didn't want to compromise.
1: Okay.
0: So Kelsey says the payoff was immediate. Deeper sleep, more energy, more patience with each other, no resentment. Their evenings together still shared. They just part ways at bedtime.
1: Okay.
0: They said making time together feels more intentional.
1: Okay.
0: Each designed a bedroom to fit their style. Hers warm and neutral.
1: Yep.
0: His darker tones with a fireplace. Oh, very nice.
1: Oh, are you kidding me?
0: Now, I'm going to argue, and I know there are couples listening right now.
1: Yes.
0: Then I'm going to hit on exactly what you do.
1: Sleep divorce, right?
0: That's such a strong term, but
1: yep.
0: That is the term.
1: I didn't make the term.
0: Right, I know you didn't.
1: Okay.
0: There are a lot of you that spend no time together in the evenings, and then you go to bed together, and you're looking down on these two.
1: Mm-hmm.
0: And they spend all evening together, intentional.
1: Sure.
0: And then they just sleep in separate rooms.
1: Yeah.
0: I'm not here to compare. I'm just saying there's a lot of you like, I wouldn't do that. You didn't talk to your husband since 5:30. And
1: some
0: you're going to bed at 9:30.
1: I'd like to sleep in a separate room than you.
0: I offered you the other night when I was getting on your nerves. I said, should I go sleep downstairs? And I just didn't want to deal with your wrath because were on a...
1: Getting Reed to bed is like, I don't even know.
0: It's not easy. I'm naturally a night owl. This is not my natural rhythm.
1: No, when you have the lights on and you're affecting me, it's like,
0: okay,
1: stop.
0: I got my phone blue light off on as low as it can go and your back is turned.
1: Stop being
0: selfish.
1: You're
0: keeping me up. How do you even know what I'm doing? Chelsea can sense. She can have a sleep mask on and go put it down. Like, how does she know this? It's crazy.
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3: Well, La Crosse 18-month temporary moratorium on AI data centers was approved by the City Plan Commission last night. It next goes before the Administration Committee tomorrow night, with public comment allowed at 6 o'clock at City Hall. It's being considered off a request from Mayor Washington Spivey. It would allow the city to study possible impacts that data centers may cause to the economy. A La Crosse Chamber information session on the city possibly adding a city administrator will be held next Monday at 8:30 at Viterbo's Nursing School. It comes as there'll be a chance for the public to comment on it tomorrow at 6 o'clock at City Hall. Adding an administrator got 7 of 13 council votes in February. It needed 9 of 13 because of adding the administrator's salary to about $250,000 a year for 3 to 5 years. A La Crosse man charged with attempted murder after allegedly strangling and punching a woman at a Southside storage unit in October of 2023 was found competent to stand trial yesterday. 46-year-old Freeman Cole will be back in court September 10th. Driving lanes on the causeway in La Crosse will be reduced starting Monday for 6 weeks to put in new water mains and storm sewer connections. How long the railroad crossing at Broadview Place on La Crosse's south side that started yesterday will last is not known yet. Asphalt is being restored there. Fishermen are encouraged to catch and keep fish from a Jackson County flowage east of Black River Falls that will be drawn down in about 1.5 weeks. The town line flowage, also known as Schwartz Pool, will be drawn down for 2 weeks to replace water control structures. DNR wildlife biologist Christina Kazuski talks about what fish you may be able to catch there.
4: We actually do see anglers out there quite frequently. Easy access, it's right off the Highway 54, so we do see quite a bit of use. People mostly target panfish, so bluegills. There might be some crappie and perch in there, and then at least some northern as well, but I think primarily people are targeting panfish.
3: Kaziski says the flowage is about 11 miles east of Black River Falls. And now you're up to date. Craig Otto, Magnum Media News.

0: Hey, it's Reed and Chelsea with you. All right, cat person or dog person? Chelsea's a dog person.
1: You bet I am.
0: My mom was a cat person. Cat lovers, this is a little uncomfortable. They did a study and they say that cat exposure roughly doubled the odds. Okay, let me pause here just because this is serious and I'm not making fun of anything.
1: Okay, take a moment.
0: Cat exposure roughly doubled the odds of schizophrenia-related disorder.

0: being around cats makes people literally...
1: Really?
0: It affects them. So the suspected culprit is a parasite spread through cat feces, undercooked meat, or cat bites. And about 40 million Americans are believed to carry the parasite, usually without symptoms. Big caveat, it's an association, not proof. 15 of the 17 studies were case controlled. Researchers are calling for more high quality work. But basically, cat lovers, this one's interesting. Now, my mom and dad, because of my mom, had a tiny apartment when they first got married. I'm talking a hole in the wall. And they had four cats in there. And my mom was allergic to cats, but she loved them. So my dad every week would bathe them to keep the dander down. And if you've ever bathed a cat,
1: I can't.
0: You think bathing
1: imagine.
0: A two-year-old's hard? Try bathing a cat. Then try quadrupling that.
1: Reed, how special is that?
0: I said, Dad, why'd you do that? He said, because I loved her.
1: Oh, my gosh.
0: But I'm like, didn't you get... And it's just like, it was not easy. And I don't think it gets easier, by the way. Cats are like, well, they get used to it. No, they hate it.
1: How often do you have to bathe like a regular cat? I don't know.
0: Well, again, if you have allergies...
1: Yeah, but just...
0: A house cat... I don't know. People can text in at 910, 912, 60, 60. I think at least once a month.
1: What?
0: But it depends on the cat fur. You know, what kind of fur does it have? You know,
1: oh,
0: how much does it...
1: Oh, my gosh.
0: So...
1: I'm not being negative. I'm just like...
0: Well, your dog growing up, you could bathe her daily and her breath still stunk.
1: Well, it's about her... The breath, Reed, is not
0: She'd
1: the outside.
0: She'd pant in your face during the summer.
1: Okay.
0: And
1: you
0: I'd be
1: need
0: like,
1: to be nice.
0: Oh, Maddie.

0: Hey, it's Reed and Chelsea along with you. Okay, Chelsea, everybody says you got to have more protein. Protein, protein, protein. That has been the craze for what, like the last couple of years?
1: Okay.
0: It was very low carb there for a while.
1: Yes.
0: We had like the Atkins diet and all these different things.
1: Yes.
0: Mediterranean diet had its moment.
1: Mm-hmm.
0: But hold on a second.
1: What is it?
0: A new UW-Madison linked review says maybe pump the brakes on all this protein. A new review analyzed 350 studies on protein-restricted diets in animals and people. Mice, rats, flies, and fish consistently lived longer and healthier on less protein. Now,
1: really?
0: I'm not going to sit here and make a decision on this based off mice, rats, flies, and fish. But a small human study showed weight loss, fat loss, and better fasting blood sugar. Reviewers say eating the standard RDA, not double it, appears sufficient for health.
1: Wow.
0: So I think, again, moderation, right?
1: It's interesting that these things can be like almost a fad.
0: Well, I think there's, and I'm not a big conspiracy person, but I think there's money to be made off the fads. I know there's money to be made off the fads. And I think some people really lean into it. And they get the right people talking, and it's just, but like you have to consume, I think, a lot of water to process.
1: Oh.
0: 6 protein scoops a day. Like, you know how much?
1: Yeah.
0: Like, that's not great for your kidneys, as I understand it.
1: Really?
0: Like, you got to put a lot of water through. So,
1: disclaimer,
0: moderation.
1: Please consult your own physician.

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0: There's Chelsea Magnum. I'm Reed Magnum. Chelsea, Packers fans, we got to brace ourselves here a little bit.
1: Oh,
0: Yahoo Sports polled 11 odds makers on each starting quarterback's value against the point spread. All right, let's talk about Jordan Love here in a moment. Josh Allen ranks number one. He is the Buffalo Bills guy. He is 7.23 points against the spread. That is the only quarterback every odds maker valued, basically a touchdown plus.
1: Okay.
0: Okay. Allen, Mahomes, no surprise. Stafford of the Rams.
1: Yep.
0: Drake May and Lamar Jackson round out your top five. But let's talk about the NFC North. Okay, so Caleb Williams sits at 4.84 against the spread. He was the best in the NFC North.
1: Okay.
0: Jordan Love does not get ranked in the top tier. Minnesota's job is still open between J.J. McCarthy and Kyler Murray.
1: Hmm.
0: And as they say, if you have two quarterbacks, you probably don't have one.
1: Oh, is that the same?
0: Jared Goff is not in the top group either. I don't know if that's fair. Tua Tagovailoa is dead last, just 1.02 points more than his backup. But people would say, man, they're disrespecting Jordan Love. Well, what has he done? He had a really nice throw against the Cowboys. I think it was a few playoffs ago. Came in there and stomped him.
1: I really, Reed, am just flushing everything.
0: I'm not. He's got a, I mean, it's a little bit put up or shut up because, and not that Jordan Love's yapping. I'm just saying they paid him like a star.
1: Sure.
0: Now, he doesn't have to be Brett Favre.
1: But again,
0: he's not to be Aaron Rodgers.
1: I think the most, the healthiest thing is to flush it and just see what happens this year.
0: But if he doesn't play any better, if he gets injured?
1: Yeah, I don't know what to say about that.
0: I'm not saying they have a replacement. I'm just saying Packer fans want titles, and Caleb Williams looks legit. Now, Bears fans, I would just pump the brakes. I mean, let's have a second really good season.
1: Sure.
0: Jared Goff's good. The Vikings,
1: Reed,
0: I just smile at the Vikings.
1: You're going into Vikings territory in a couple weeks.
0: I know.
1: Minneapolis with your grandparents.
0: I hope my Uncle Greg's there.
1: Yeah.
0: Not to pick on him.
1: Yeah.
0: But just to kind of say, what's up? You know, I think I called this, but you know, you knew better at Thanksgiving 2 years ago. So anyway, I hope Jordan Love can prove it as a Packers fan.
1: Okay.
0: I'm rooting for him. Seems like an awesome guy. Great family. But they paid you to be good. They paid you to be great, actually.
2: Hi, I'm State Representative Steve Doyle. A recent report said 1 in 10 families have been skipping meals, and 1 in 3 people have canceled a doctor's appointment because they can't afford the cost. This is a message I hear every day. Necessities are unaffordable. Wisconsin has a $2.5 billion surplus. The legislature needs to go back into special session this summer to address the issue of affordability. We can't wait until our next budget to start addressing these concerns. People are having a hard time now, paying for groceries, medical care, child care, gas, and electricity. Look, Democrats have their ideas on how to solve the problem, Republicans have theirs. The two sides can't agree, so nothing has happened. But if we get together and get serious, I think we can solve the problem. We've got $2.5 billion that we can use today to help people make ends meet. This ad was paid for by the Friends of Steve Doyle, because it's time to stop talking. It's time to solve the problem.
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5: We start off mostly cloudy, this morning with highs in the upper 70s and a south wind near 10. Clouds stick around this evening with lows near 60. Tomorrow turns partly cloudy with highs in the mid-70s, and tomorrow night brings a few high clouds with lows near 56. Thursday looks clear. Highs in the low 80s, lows in the low 60s. Friday, sunshine returns with a high in the mid-80s and that south wind at 10.

0: Reed Chelsea with you. All right, Chelsea, Minneapolis mother has given birth to ultra-rare mono-mono twins.
1: What does that mean?
0: Only one in 250 pregnancies is identical twins.
1: What? Hold on a second. What?
0: One in 250 pregnancies.
1: Wow.
0: Is identical twins.
1: Okay.
0: Mono-mono happens one in 10,000.
1: What is mono-mono?
0: Mono-mono means the twins shared a single placenta and a single amniotic sac.
1: Oh.
0: Very high-risk pregnancy.
1: Yeah.
0: The condition requires round-the-clock hospital monitoring for weeks before delivery.
1: Oh, my.
0: Both babies are described as ultra-rare survivors of the odds.
1: Oh.
0: I did not know, you know, fraternal twin, mm-hmm. you know, but I did not know that you could up the ante.
1: Right.
0: From 250 to 1 in 10,000.
1: Wow.
0: And as far as we know, mom and both babies, absolutely healthy.
1: Wow.
0: Great.
1: Can you imagine up till the birth, you're just like, hey, you have to stay in the hospital for a month.
0: You better hope the food's good. I've had hospital food that's fantastic.
1: Yeah.
0: Had hospital food that's less than fantastic.
1: But it's also like staying in the hospital, like, right, the nurses are amazing, all of that, but that's not your bed. That's not your house.
0: No,

0: are going to come and, you know, check on you in the middle of the night. Obviously, they have to, but that would be tiring.
1: Yeah, and there's just there's a lot of moms who, you know, you have the baby and it was tough and you're there for a couple weeks.
0: That's,
1: you know,
0: true.
1: And so
0: in the NICU, you're right, Reed. So on either side,
1: but yeah, it's, I mean, 1 in 10,000.
0: All I have to say is moms are amazing.
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3: A La Crosse 18-month temporary moratorium on AI data centers was approved by the City Plan Commission last night. It next goes before the Administration Committee tomorrow night, with public comment allowed at 6 o'clock at City Hall. It's being considered off a request from Mayor Washington Spivey. It would allow the city to study possible impacts that data centers may cause to the economy. A La Crosse Chamber information session on the city possibly adding a city administrator will be held next Monday at 8:30 at Viterbo's Nursing School. It comes as there'll be a chance for the public to comment on it tomorrow at 6 o'clock at City Hall. Adding an administrator got 7 of 13 council votes in February. It needed 9 of 13 because of adding the administrator's salary to about $250,000 a year for 3 to 5 years. A La Crosse man charged with attempted murder after allegedly strangling and punching a woman at a Southside storage unit in October of 2023 was found competent to stand trial yesterday. 46-year-old Freeman Cole will be back in court September 10th. Driving lanes on the causeway in La Crosse will be reduced starting Monday for 6 weeks to put in new water mains and storm sewer connections. How long the railroad crossing at Broadview Place on La Crosse's south side that started yesterday will last is not known yet. Asphalt is being restored there. Fishermen are encouraged to catch and keep fish from a Jackson County flowage east of Black River Falls that will be drawn down in about 1.5 weeks. The town line flowage, also known as Schwartz Pool, will be drawn down for 2 weeks to replace water control structures. DNR wildlife biologist Christina Kazuski talks about what fish you may be able to catch there.
4: We actually do see anglers out there quite frequently. Easy access, it's right off the Highway 54, so we do see quite a bit of use. People mostly target panfish, so bluegills. There might be some crappie and perch in there, and then at least some northern as well, but I think primarily people are targeting panfish.
3: Kazuski says the flowage is about 11 miles east of Black River Falls. And now you're up to date. Craig Otto, Magnum Media News.

0: Reading Chelsea along with you. All right, Chelsea, let's talk about the lack of friends. Now, when you get to be an adult, it can be tougher to make friends. Mm-hmm. We know this.
1: Yes.
0: I think you can make friends in part from your kids because they make friends. Yes. And then if you like the parents, you become friends. If you don't, that's fine because, that's just the kids' friends. We're not, friendly with the parents.
1: Yes.
0: So you kind of can do that either way. But what they talk about is that we are more disconnected than ever in this mm-hmm. digital age. We've all heard this before. They're calling it the friendship recession. Fewer close friendships, more isolation. U.S. Surgeon General declared loneliness an epidemic level health crisis just a few years ago. Loneliness data has climbed steadily over the last 40 years or so, 50 years. Missing social connection carries mortality risk, they say, equal to smoking 15 cigarettes a day.
1: What?
0: Some of you have heard this. It's a crazy statistic.
1: Yeah.
0: 15 cigarettes a day is what the equivalent of what it does to your mortality risk by missing social connection. But when you think about people who are truly isolated, how difficult that can become.
1: Yes.
0: So Chelsea, experts urge building your social buffer now before shorter fall and winter days. So try and get out a little more. Try and find some other people. Send the text. Don't wait for the perfect reason. Don't read a slow reply as rejection.
1: Yes.
0: Just start making friends.
1: Okay.
0: Now, how many close friends can one have?
1: I don't know.
0: Three? Five? I think it depends on the person and depends on the friends.
1: Yes.
0: But having a lot of friends is good. Having a few really close friends, I think, is great.

Would you cry if you saw me crying? And would you save my soul?

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0: love you.
1: Reed and Chelsea with you, like a lot of kids. Mm. Our kids know how to kind of milk the time at the end of the night, figure out the water cup, all that stuff. The water cup's so interesting because I don't know where it came from, but every kid finds the water cup excuse. I don't think they heard it at school. I don't think they saw it on a TV show. I just think they one day it's like, wait a second, I'm thirsty.
0: You can't deprive me of water.
1: No, and you can't know if I'm thirsty or not. Like, right. You can know if, you know, the diaper has to be changed to the two-year-old or the pull-up. You know, you can know these things. You can know if they're hungry. They just ate. You can't tell them they're not thirsty.
0: It's so true. Kids play
1: to that. Our daughter has been on an especially, aggressive rampage over the last couple of weeks, month. So Chelsea finally gave her, I guess, the ultimate threat, which makes me a little sad that it was taken as such. But Chelsea, what was your threat to her?
0: What was it? I don't want to make it
1: sound. No, go ahead. Say what it was. It's exactly what it was.
0: Puts me through it. If you are screaming after I leave, which I go through all of the routine. If you're just screaming when I'm in the shower, your dad's going to be with you tomorrow night.
1: So last night, not a peep from her.
0: Oh my gosh.
1: She didn't cry as Chelsea left.
0: Yeah.
1: And we did not hear her till this morning.
0: Yeah.
1: I mean, am I that bad?
0: I wouldn't say not a peep. She was kind of talking to herself as she normally does.
1: Oh, but that's normal. Yes. I mean, not a yelp, not a cry,
0: right?
1: Not a whine,
0: right?
1: All of the different classifications of it. So I guess but all moms know you use your dad as a threat. You use dad as a threat when needed.
0: Yeah, of course.
1: And I guess it worked. I said, darling, I hope you cry tonight so I can be with you tomorrow. And she said, that's not happening. And sure shooting it didn't.
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1: We start off mostly cloudy, this morning with highs in the upper 70s and a south wind near 10. Clouds stick around this evening with lows near 60. Tomorrow turns partly cloudy with highs in the mid-70s, and tomorrow night brings a few high clouds with lows near 56. Thursday looks clear, highs in the low 80s, lows in the low 60s. Friday, sunshine returns with a high in the mid-80s and that south wind at 10.

0: Hey, it's Reed and Chelsea. Chelsea, young men giving up on dating. We talked yesterday about how expensive it is. And
1: yes,
0: it's not just the fact that it's the expense.
1: Mm-hmm.
0: It's not the worry of rejection.
1: Okay.
0: That is driving young guys off dating apps.
1: What is it?
0: It's sadder than the money.
1: Mm-hmm.
0: It's sadder than the fear of rejection. It's that they don't know how to talk to somebody in real life anymore.
1: Really?
0: Yep. Only 1 in 3 eligible young adults is actively dating. Ooh. Only 1 in 3.
1: Really?
0: That narrows the pool. Just 36% feel confident reading social cues on a date. Less than 40% of young men can talk about their feelings. In-person time with friends has dropped 50% over the last 15 to 16 years, per the Institute for Family Studies.
1: Wow.
0: What's causing this? Heavy smartphone use blocks the development of resilience, and 86% of respondents say they still want to marry someday.
1: What percent?
0: 86%.
1: Wow.
0: So the goal of marriage is not dead, but the inability to be confident in talking to someone in real life anymore.
1: Mm.
0: Now, guys,
1: It really is something.
0: Let me talk to one guy at a time here.
1: Okay.
0: You can read books on this, just on how to be a likable person.
1: Mm-hmm.
0: And if you can do the basics, I'm talking bathe, comb your hair, you know, if you can't grow facial hair, don't shave it. I see some of these young guys walking around. It's like,
1: okay, we're not talking about this anymore.
0: No, that's not a mustache. That's something. It's not a mustache.
1: I need you to be positive right now.
0: This is my positive thing. If you do the basics, you're going to shine. You don't have to be brilliant. You don't have to be overly funny. Do the basics.
1: Okay.
0: If you can do the basics, she's going to love you, because a lot of these other guys, they're walking around. They don't even know what to do.
1: Be driven. Hardworking.
0: Yes. Supportive.
1: Manners.
0: Manners. Chivalry.
1: Emotional support.
0: Yes.
1: Is just beyond key.
0: And know their love language. Physical contact. Whatever it is.
1: You don't even know what it is. It's physical touch and...
0: touch. Contact. Anyway, again, watch that facial hair. Don't embarrass yourself. If you can do it, great. But ask your mom. Say, Mom, honestly, can I pull this off?
1: Honestly.
0: It doesn't matter what your brother says. I love it, man. It doesn't, you know, what does she say? You got to listen to her.
1: I need some positivity.
0: I'm being positive. I'm positively helping people.

0: Hey, it's Reed and Chelsea along with you. All right, Chelsea, storage mistakes that pro organizers fix.
1: Oh, here we go.
0: To me, this is a boring subject.
1: No.
0: But to Chelsea and other people, Erica in the office, I mean, you guys eat this stuff up. So we will go through it fairly quick for those of you who are not as into it. All right, number one mistake, ignoring vertical space. Use walls and under sink zones instead of piling on floors.
1: Okay.
0: Mistake number two, shopping before decluttering. Sort first.
1: Oh, yes.
0: Buy your bins second.
1: Yep.
0: That's kind of a rookie mistake. Chelsea's been on that since I met her.
1: Mm-hmm.
0: Here's mistake number three, Chelsea, buying one and done, all-in-one organizers instead of adjustable, customizable ones. You want to be able to change it up for what you need to store.
1: Oh, okay. I get that one. Yep.
0: Mistake number four, buying storage that fits the items but not the shelf. You got to measure those shelves to make sure you can slide the bin in there. We've been there.
1: That's the worst.
0: It's not fun. And decanting everything into jars. Only decant frequent used items like oats. Leave random buys in original packing.
1: Oh.
0: So you put everything
1: in those like plastic, like the cereal you can get. Like,
0: or mason jars. Everything mason
1: jar. I'm not
0: jar.
1: Into that. I just leave it in the chip bag.
0: Is that play to the farmhouse chic look though that you're fond of?
1: Right, it is a look, but I am very blessed that I have a door on my pantry, and I shut that door.
0: Is that
1: I don't really
0: if you don't
1: care.
0: So if you don't have it, it's so it doesn't look like what? I never had a cookie jar growing up, and I don't feel like I missed out on anything as a child because you just ate it out of the package.
1: Yeah, I totally get you on that.
0: We take everything out and we put it in another thing with a label on it. That's my grandma Kath.
1: Mm.
0: Everything out of its original package into something with a label.
1: No, it's not my jam.
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3: A lacrosse 18-month temporary moratorium on AI data centers was approved by the City Plan Commission last night. It next goes before the Administration Committee tomorrow night, with public comment allowed at 6 o'clock at City Hall. It's being considered off a request from Mayor Washington Spivey. It would allow the city to study possible impacts that data centers may cause to the economy. A La Crosse Chamber information session on the city possibly adding a city administrator will be held next Monday at 8:30 at Viterbo's Nursing School. It comes as there'll be a chance for the public to comment on it tomorrow at 6 o'clock at City Hall. Adding an administrator got 7 of 13 council votes in February. It needed 9 of 13 because of adding the administrator's salary to about $250,000 a year,

0: for 3 to 5 years. A lacrosse man charged with attempted murder after allegedly strangling and punching a woman at a Southside storage unit in October of 2023 was found competent to stand trial yesterday. 46-year-old Freeman Cole will be back in court September 10th. Driving lanes on the causeway in La Crosse will be reduced starting Monday for 6 weeks to put in new water mains and storm sewer connections. Along the railroad crossing at Broadview Place on La Crosse's south side that started yesterday will last is not known yet. Asphalt is being restored there. Fishermen are encouraged to catch and keep fish from a Jackson County flowage east of Black River Falls that will be drawn down in about 1.5 weeks. The town line flowage, also known as Schwartz Pool, will be drawn down for 2 weeks to replace water control structures. DNR wildlife biologist Christina Kazuski talks about what fish you may be able to catch there.
1: We actually do see anglers out there quite frequently. Easy access, it's right off the Highway 54, so we do see quite a bit of use. People mostly target panfish, so bluegills. There might be some crappie and perch in there, and then at least some northern as well, but I think primarily people are targeting panfish.
0: Kazuski says the flowage is about 11 miles east of Black River Falls. And now you're up to date. Craig Otto, Magnum Media News.

0: Reading Chelsea with you. All right, Chelsea, if you're forcing yourself to get 8 hours of sleep every night.
1: Yes, I am. Probably.
0: You might be overdoing it. Researchers think they have a new sweet spot.
1: Oh,
0: and
1: no.
0: And it's lower than you'd think.
1: What is it?
0: New study in Nature examined
1: of
0: biological
1: nature.
0: Clocks. Yep. In 23 organs of 500,000 UK biobank adults. That sounds creepy, but it
1: what
0: sounds
1: large.
0: What
1: does that mean?
0: 9 body systems, including the brain, showed a U-shape. Too little and too much sleep hurt. So, Chels, optimal range for men, 6.4 to 7.7 hours for men. Ladies, you're barely more. 6.5 to 7.8 hours is the sweet spot.
1: Just under 8.
0: Just under 8 or just more than 6.5. Seems like the middle of that would pretty much put you at the 7-hour mark.
1: I say because I'm a mom of 2 kids under the age of 5, I need the extra 20 minutes and I will be getting 8 hours.
0: Not optimal. And maybe you're tired at the end of the day because you're oversleeping. So, is it possible my instinct of fighting you to go to bed to get 8 plus is
1: I'd rather
0: actually
1: get up,
0: correct?
1: I'd rather get up a little earlier.
0: But you don't, you see. You say, I'm going to get up early. And I'm going to work out. And then you do it for 2 days. And then come third day, I'm like...
1: Well, look at the job we have.
0: Well, I feel like we maybe want to try and shoot for 7.5 and see how that does.
1: No.
0: Go back. Think how much more you could get done if you gave yourself that extra 30 minutes to an hour every day.
1: No.
0: Not convinced?

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0: Hey, it's Reed and Chelsea along with you. Okay, Chels, we've talked about this before, but I think bringing it up with stories that people put out there is helpful, I think, to people.
1: Oh.
0: So a great quote from this wife says, "There's no prize for being tired together." So these two got married.
1: What?
0: Kelsey and Chad got married in 2025, so last year.
1: Okay.
0: And I think from pretty much day one, they have slept in separate bedrooms by choice. They both battled insomnia in the past. They had established solo sleep routines. They didn't want to compromise.
1: Okay.
0: So Kelsey says the payoff was immediate. Deeper sleep, more energy, more patience with each other, no resentment. Their evenings together still shared. They just part ways at bedtime.
1: Okay.
0: They said making time together feels more intentional.
1: Okay.
0: Each designed a bedroom to fit their style. Hers warm and neutral.
1: Yep.
0: His darker tones with a fireplace. Oh, very nice.
1: Oh, are you kidding me?
0: Now, I'm going to argue, and I know there are couples listening right now.
1: Yes.
0: Then I'm going to hit on exactly what you do.
1: Sleep divorce, right?
0: That's such a strong term, but
1: yep.
0: That is the term.
1: I didn't make the term.
0: Really. Right, I know you didn't.
1: Okay.
0: There are a lot of you that spend no time together in the evenings, and then you go to bed together, and you're looking down on these two.
1: Mm-hmm.
0: And they spend all evening together, intentional.
1: Sure.
0: And then they just sleep in separate rooms.
1: Yeah.
0: I'm not here to compare. I'm just saying there's a lot of you like, I wouldn't do that. You didn't talk to your husband since 5:30. And
1: some
0: you're going to bed at 9:30.
1: I'd like to sleep in a separate room than you.
0: I offered you the other night when I was getting on your nerves. I said, should I go sleep downstairs? And I just didn't want to deal with your wrath because
1: getting Reed to bed is like, I don't even know.
0: It's not easy. I'm naturally a night owl. This is not my natural rhythm.
1: No, when you have the lights on and you're affecting me, it's like,
0: okay,
1: stop.
0: I got my phone
1: being
0: blue light
1: selfish.
0: Off on as low as it can go and your back is turned.
1: Stop being
0: you're
1: selfish.
0: Keeping me up. How do you even know what I'm doing? Chelsea can sense. She can have a sleep mask on and go put it down. Like, how does she know this? It's crazy.
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7: 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We start off mostly cloudy, this morning with highs in the upper 70s and a south wind near 10. Clouds stick around this evening with lows near 60. Tomorrow turns partly cloudy with highs in the mid 70s, and tomorrow night brings a few high clouds with lows near 56. Thursday looks clear, highs in the low 80s, lows in the low 60s. Friday, sunshine returns with a high in the mid 80s and that south wind at 10.

0: Hey, it's Reed and Chelsea with you. All right, cat person or dog person? Chelsea's a dog person.
1: You bet I am.
0: My mom was a cat person. Cat lovers, this is a little uncomfortable. They did a study and they say that cat exposure roughly doubled the odds. Okay, let me pause here just because this is serious and I'm not making fun of anything.
1: Okay, take a moment.
0: Cat exposure roughly doubled the odds of schizophrenia-related disorders. Being around cats makes people literally...
1: Really?
0: It affects them. So the suspected culprit is a parasite spread through cat feces, undercooked meat, or cat bites. And about 40 million Americans are believed to carry the parasite, usually without symptoms. Big caveat, it's an association, not proof. 15 of the 17 studies were case controlled. Researchers are calling for more high quality work. But basically, cat lovers, this one's interesting. Now, my mom and dad, because of my mom, had a tiny apartment when they first got married. I'm talking a hole in the wall. And they had four cats in there. And my mom was allergic to cats, but she loved them. So my dad every week would bathe them to keep the dander down. And if you've ever bathed a cat,
1: I can't.
0: You think bathing
1: imagine.
0: A 2-year-old's hard? Try bathing a cat. Then try quadrupling that.
1: Reed, how special is that?
0: I said, Dad, why'd you do that? He said, because I loved her.
1: Oh my gosh.
0: But I'm like, didn't you get, and it's just like, it was not easy. And I don't think it gets easier, by the way. Cats are like, well, they get used to it. No, they hate it.
1: How often do you have to bathe like a regular cat? I don't know.
0: Well, again, if you have allergies.
1: Yeah, but just.
0: A house cat, I don't know. People can text in at 910, 912, 6060. I think at least once a month.
1: What?
0: But it depends on the cat fur. You know, what kind of fur does it have? You know,
1: oh,
0: how much does it.
1: Oh, my gosh.
0: So.
1: I'm not being negative. I'm just like.
0: Well, your dog growing up, you could bathe her daily and her breath still stunk.
1: Well, it's about her. The breath, Reed, is not
0: she'd
1: the outside.
0: She'd pant in your face during the summer.
1: Okay.
0: And
1: you
0: I'd be
1: need
0: like,
1: to be nice.
0: Oh, Maddie.

0: Hey, it's Reed and Chelsea along with you. Okay, Chelsea, everybody says you got to have more protein. Protein, protein, protein. Yes. That has been the craze for what, like the last couple of years?
1: Okay.
0: It was very low carb there for a while.
1: Yes.
0: We had like the Atkins diet and all these different things.
1: Yes.
0: Mediterranean diet had its moment.
1: Mm-hmm.
0: But hold on a second.
1: What is it?
0: A new UW-Madison linked review says maybe pump the brakes on all this protein. A new review analyzed 350 studies on protein-restricted diets in animals and people. Mice, rats, flies, and fish consistently lived longer and healthier on less protein. Now,
1: really?
0: I'm not going to sit here and make a decision on this based off mice,
1: right,
0: rats, flies, and fish. But a small human study showed weight loss, fat loss, and better fasting blood sugar. Reviewers say eating the standard RDA, not double it, appears sufficient for health.
1: Wow.
0: So, I think, again, moderation, right?
1: It's interesting that these things can be, like, almost a fad.
0: Well, I think there's, and I'm not a big conspiracy person, but I think there's money to be made off the fads. I know there's money to be made off the fads. And I think some people really lean into it. And they get the right people talking, and it's just, but, like, you have to consume, I think, a lot of water to process.
1: Oh.
0: 6 protein scoops a day. Like, you know,
1: yeah,
0: how much,
1: yeah,
0: like, that's not great for your kidneys, as I understand it.
1: Really?
0: Like, you got to put a lot of water through. So,
1: disclaimer,
0: moderation.
1: Please consult your own physician.

0: There's Chelsea Magnum. I'm Reed Magnum. Chelsea, Packers fans, we got to brace ourselves here a little bit.
1: Oh,
0: Yahoo
1: no.
0: Sports polled 11 odds makers on each starting quarterback's value against the point spread. All right, let's talk about Jordan Love here in a moment. Josh Allen ranks number one. He is the Buffalo Bills guy. He is 7.23 points against the spread. That is the only quarterback every odds maker value to basically a touchdown plus.
1: Okay.
0: Allen, Mahomes, no surprise. Stafford of the Rams.
1: Yep.
0: Drake May and Lamar Jackson round out your top five. But let's talk about the NFC North. Okay, so Caleb Williams sits at 4.84 against the spread. He was the best in the NFC North.
1: Okay.
0: Jordan Love does not get ranked in the top tier. Minnesota's job is still open between J.J. McCarthy and Kyler Murray. And as they say, if you have two quarterbacks, you probably don't have one.
1: Oh, is that a saying?
0: Jared Goff is not in the top group either. I don't know if that's fair. Tua Tagovailoa is dead last, just 1.02 points more than his backup. But people would say, man, they're disrespecting Jordan Love. Well, what has he done? He had a really nice throw against the Cowboys. I think it was a few playoffs ago. Came in there and stomped him.
1: I really, Reed, am just flushing everything.
0: I'm not. He's got a, I mean, it's a little bit put up or shut up because, and not that Jordan Love's yapping. I'm just saying they paid him like a star.
1: Sure.
0: Now, he doesn't have to be Brett Favre.
1: But again,
0: he's not to be Aaron Rodgers.
1: I think the most, the healthiest thing is to flush it and just see what happens this year.
0: But if he doesn't play any better, if he gets injured?
1: Yeah, I don't know what to say about that.
0: I'm not saying they have a replacement. I'm just saying Packer fans want titles, and Caleb Williams looks legit. Now, Bears fans, I would just pump the brakes. I mean, let's have a second really good season.
1: Sure.
0: Jared Goff's good. The Vikings, I just smile at Vikings.
1: You're going into Vikings territory in a couple weeks.
0: I know.
1: Minneapolis with your grandparents.
0: I hope my Uncle Greg's there.
1: Yeah.
0: Not to pick on him.
1: Yeah.
0: But just to kind of say what's up. You know, like,
1: yeah.
0: I think I called this, but... You know, you knew better at Thanksgiving 2 years ago. So anyway, I hope Jordan Love can prove it. As a Packers fan,
1: okay,
0: I'm rooting for him. Seems like an awesome guy, great family. But they paid you to be good. They paid you to be great, actually.
1: Mm-hmm.

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5: Look for highs in the upper 70s today with clouds building through the afternoon. Tonight, there's a chance of a passing shower with lows near 61. Skies turn partly cloudy tomorrow with highs near 76, then clear out overnight into the mid-50s. Thursday brings bright sunshine and highs near 82, with overnight lows in the low 60s. Friday keeps the sunshine going, highs climbing into the mid-80s, lows settling into the mid-60s, and a south wind at 10.

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1: Look for highs in the upper 70s today with clouds building through the afternoon. Tonight, there's a chance of a passing shower with lows near 61. Skies turn partly cloudy tomorrow with highs near 76, then clear out overnight into the mid-50s. Thursday brings bright sunshine and highs near 82, with overnight lows in the low 60s. Friday keeps the sunshine going, highs climbing into the mid-80s, lows settling into the mid-60s, and a south wind at 10.

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1: A La Crosse 18-month temporary moratorium on AI data centers was approved by the City Plan Commission last night. It next goes before the Administration Committee tomorrow night, with public comment allowed at 6 o'clock at City Hall. It's being considered off a request from Mayor Washington Spivey. It would allow the city to study possible impacts that data centers may cause to the economy. A La Crosse Chamber information session on the city possibly adding a city administrator will be held next Monday at 8:30 at Viterbo's Nursing School. It comes as there'll be a chance for the public to comment on it tomorrow at 6 o'clock at City Hall. Adding an administrator got 7 of 13 council votes in February. It needed 9 of 13 because of adding the administrator's salary to about $250,000 a year for 3 to 5 years. A La Crosse man charged with attempted murder after allegedly strangling and punching a woman at a Southside storage unit in October of 2023 was found competent to stand trial yesterday. 46-year-old Freeman Cole will be back in court September 10th. Driving lanes on the causeway in La Crosse will be reduced starting Monday for 6 weeks to put in new water mains and storm sewer connections. How long the railroad crossing at Broadview Place on La Crosse's south side that started yesterday will last is not known yet. Asphalt is being restored there. Fishermen are encouraged to catch and keep fish from a Jackson County flowage east of Black River Falls that will be drawn down in about 1.5 weeks. The town line flowage, also known as Schwartz Pool, will be drawn down for 2 weeks to replace water control structures. DNR wildlife biologist Christina Kazuski talks about what fish you may be able to catch there.
2: We actually do see anglers out there quite frequently. Easy access, it's right off the Highway 54, so we do see quite a bit of use.
3: People mostly target panfish, so bluegills. There might be some crappie and perch in there, and then at least some northern as well, but I think primarily people are targeting panfish.
1: Kazuski says the flowage is about 11 miles east of Black River Falls. And now you're up to date. Craig Otto, Magnum Media News.

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0: It's me, Peter Pan! The Tolma Area Community Theater is opening the show, Peter and the Starcatcher, this weekend! Our story begins way before Peter even had a name.
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4: Look for highs in the upper 70s today with clouds building through the afternoon. Tonight, there's a chance of a passing shower with lows near 61. Skies turn partly cloudy tomorrow with highs near 76, then clear out overnight into the mid-50s. Thursday brings bright sunshine and highs near 82, with overnight lows in the low 60s. Friday keeps the sunshine going, highs climbing into the mid-80s, lows settling into the mid-60s, and a south wind at 10.

They say the holy water's watered down, and this town's lost its faith. Our colors will fade eventually, so if our time is running out, day after day, we'll make the mundane a masterpiece. Oh my, my, oh my, my love, I take one look at you, you're taking me out.

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1: A lacrosse 18-month temporary moratorium on AI data centers was approved by the City Plan Commission last night. It next goes before the Administration Committee tomorrow night, with public comment allowed at 6 o'clock at City Hall. It's being considered off a request from Mayor Washington Spivey. It would allow the city to study possible impacts that data centers may cause to the economy. A lacrosse chamber information session on the city possibly adding a city administrator will be held next Monday at 8:30 at Viterbo's Nursing School. It comes as there'll be a chance for the public to comment on it tomorrow at 6 o'clock at City Hall. Adding an administrator got 7 of 13 council votes in February. It needed 9 of 13 because of adding the administrator's salary to about $250,000 a year for 3 to 5 years. A lacrosse man charged with attempted murder after allegedly strangling and punching a woman at a Southside storage unit in October of 2023 was found competent to stand trial yesterday. 46-year-old Freeman Cole will be back in court September 10th. Driving lanes on the causeway in La Crosse will be reduced starting Monday for 6 weeks to put in new water mains and storm sewer connections. How long the railroad crossing at Broadview Place on La Crosse's south side that started yesterday will last is not known yet. Asphalt is being restored there. Fishermen are encouraged to catch and keep fish from a Jackson County flowage east of Black River Falls that will be drawn down in about 1.5 weeks. The Townline flowage, also known as Schwartz Pool,

0: be drawn down for 2 weeks to replace water control structures. DNR wildlife biologist Christina Kazuski talks about what fish you may be able to catch there.
1: We actually do see anglers out there quite frequently. Easy access, it's right off the Highway 54, so we do see quite a bit of use.
2: People mostly target panfish, so bluegills. There might be some crappie and perch in there, and then maybe some northern as well, but I think primarily people are targeting panfish.
0: Kazuski says the flowage is about 11 miles east of Black River Falls. And now you're up to date. Craig Otto, Magnum Media News.

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0: Mix 96 and 97.9. It's Natalie. Hey, good afternoon to you. I hope you guys are having a great day. Right now, Michael Jackson, it's PYT.
1: You know, you make me feel so good inside. I've always wanted a girl just like you. Such a PYT.

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Well, my husband went to work sockless today, and not in like a fashionable way. He just didn't have any socks. Somehow or another, I swear to you, our dog takes socks, and I don't know what she does with them because she either hides them or eats them, but socks literally just disappear, and she loves my husband's socks. So I guess time to buy more socks for

0: Hey, it's Natalie. Well, I just got back from vacation and I realized there are two types of people who get back from vacation. There are the people that are like my mom, who comes home, empties her suitcase, does all the laundry immediately. Then there are the people like me who will live out of your suitcase until all the clean clothes that are in there are now in your dirty laundry bin. So, my suitcase will probably be out for the next month or so because I packed a lot of clothes. I can't be alone in this, right?
1: Hi, I'm State Representative Steve Doyle. A recent report said 1 in 10 families have been skipping meals, and 1 in 3 people have canceled a doctor's appointment because they can't afford the cost. This is a message I hear every day. Necessities are unaffordable. Wisconsin has a $2.5 billion surplus. The legislature needs to go back into special session this summer to address the issue of affordability. We can't wait until our next budget to start addressing these concerns. People are having a hard time now paying for groceries, medical care, child care, gas, and electricity.

0: Look, Democrats have their ideas on how to solve the problem. Republicans have theirs. The two sides can't agree, so nothing has happened. But if we get together and get serious, I think we can solve the problem. We've got $2.5 billion that we can use today to help people make ends meet. This ad was paid for by the Friends of Steve Doyle, because it's time to stop talking. It's time to solve the problem.
1: More exposure means more business. Radio advertising helps you reach the right customers at the right time. 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
3: Today brings limited sunshine with highs near 80. Clouds take over this evening as lows settle near 60. Tomorrow turns partly cloudy with highs in the upper 70s, then skies clear out overnight with lows in the mid-50s. Thursday looks like a good deal of sunshine, highs approaching the low 80s and lows in the upper 50s. And by Friday, the sunshine sticks around with highs in the mid-80s, along with a south wind at 10.

Hey, it's Natalie. You've maybe had a neighbor in the past that wasn't so great, but luckily they probably weren't as bad as this guy. This guy is a 39-year-old man in Minnesota. He was arrested after he created a homemade spike strip for his yard earlier this year to keep neighborhood children off of his lawn. This is crazy. So he took a thick plastic, set it in the lawn with 43-inch screws sticking up from the plastic. Now, when officers noticed this, they noticed tire tracks from bikes in the yard and said it appeared neighborhood kids were riding through the yard as a shortcut to the park. He said that he put it there to keep the kids off the lawn. He told police he didn't mean to injure anyone, only scare them, but police aren't so sure, saying he seemed frustrated that the device was not effective. He has been charged with a misdemeanor. He could be looking at 180 days in jail or a $1,000 fine. You know what would have been a better solution? Communication.

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It is National Night Out. All kinds of community activities happening out there and gatherings. Here's one for you in La Crosse County, town of Shelby at Mormon Cooley Park. There's going to be food, La Crosse lagers, treats, and the La Crosse County Sheriff's Office will be there from 5 to 8. Another one happening at Community Park on Quincy Street in Onalaska from 5 to 8. Live music, inflatables, and the La Crosse Dive Unit display. And then there's more throughout the area, so make sure you check it all out. You know, pick one, have some fun. Pick two, have some more fun. Right now, Donna Summer. She works hard for the money.

0: All right, so a new poll asked if you were being called for jury duty, would you prefer to serve on a jury or not serve? 34% of people said they'd rather serve on a jury. 44% said they'd prefer not to, and 21% are not sure. Men were more likely to be cool with serving on a jury than women. My husband actually really likes it. He's been on two juries. And, you know, during the case, they can't talk about anything. But after, he was free to talk about it and tell me what was going on. And it seems like he felt like a sense of pride being able to help make such an important decision in someone's life. So what do you guys think? Would you prefer to serve on a jury or not?
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5: Today brings limited sunshine with highs near 80. Clouds take over this evening as lows settle near 60. Tomorrow turns partly cloudy with highs in the upper 70s, then skies clear out overnight with lows in the mid 50s. Thursday looks like a good deal of sunshine, highs approaching the low 80s and lows in the upper 50s. And by Friday, the sunshine sticks around with highs in the mid 80s, along with a south wind at 10.

Hey, it's Natalie. All right, so I have a really good tip for you. If you have college students or even high school students that are taking a college course, or if you're a teacher, this is for you. Did you know that students can get discounts on computers? And I know we're getting ready to go back to school and people are going to need new computers a lot of times. So a quick Google search, all you got to do is type in discounts for students on laptops and you'll be able to find the dedicated page on the brand name sites for computers. One thing you will need for this though is proof of enrollment in college. So they will do like a verification process on that. But yes, save some money on a computer if you're going to have to buy a new one.

Hey, it's Natalie. Well, you know, it's fall when the pumpkin spice latte comes out. Except it's not actually ever fall when the pumpkin spice latte comes out. This year, it's set to debut August 25th, which is one day earlier than last year's launch. I have to say, I'm like not ready for fall. I'm just barely soaking up the summer at this point. But I know pumpkin spice lattes are people's favorites. It is not my thing. People think I'm crazy. I'm like, no, I'm okay. I'm not a pumpkin spice fan. I like other things like lavender in my coffee and pistachio. So that's my jam right there. But yes, August 25th, when you can catch the pumpkin spice latte.

Hey, it's Natalie. Coming up, your Hollywood headlines. Christina Applegate's out of the hospital. We could have a Nepo husband making his music debut. And will Rosie O'Donnell return to The View? All the details on the way.

Mix 96 and 97.9. It is National Night Out this evening, and there's all kinds of local community gatherings going on. Until 8 o'clock, you can catch one at West Salem's Village Park. There's also another one going on until 8 o'clock at La Crescent Aquatic Center in La Crescent. So, check those out. Have some fun. There's lots of community activities and family-friendly activities happening at all these gatherings. Right now, Katy Perry, here's Fireworks.

Hey, it's Natalie. Do you need another social media platform? Because guess what? MySpace is making a comeback, apparently. Chris and Tim Vanderhook confirmed their intentions in a recent documentary about the platform. They said, "We are going to relaunch MySpace. We're just waiting for the right time to do it." Now, these two purchased the company back in 2011. They have not announced like a launch date or which nostalgic features might return. But, you know, it used to be like you could rearrange your top eight. You could only have like 16 pictures at one time on there. You could introduce your friends to new music and you could customize your profile. And really, I'm trying to think how we spent so much time on that, because originally you couldn't even post like what was going on in your life. And when people did, I was like, why are people telling me? I don't care. And now look how much we care. It's kind of crazy. I wonder if I can remember my old MySpace login. That'd be interesting.

Hey, it's Natalie. Well, I worry for this man. A theater full of moviegoers in Colombia evacuated their screening of Spider-Man Brand New Day because someone wouldn't stop farting. And it smelled so bad that they all left before the end credits. People were saying that the real villain of the movie was the farter. Someone said, to ruin a whole cinema like that, only God knows what that person ate. But seriously, if it's that bad, you either should leave or you should go get yourself checked out. That might be something wrong.

Hey, it's Natalie, and here's what to watch tonight. You've got the series finale of Wizards Beyond Waverly Place on Disney. It's a four-part event titled One Last Spell. America's Got Talent judges callbacks on NBC. Beat Shazam's on Fox. You've got Password on NBC with Constance Wu and Jimmy Fallon. And watch what happens live on Bravo with Molly Ringwald.